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That money starts talking again tomorrow morning. First thing again to finish out another week. Week number 4. Ready to come to a close with all this cash. I'll remind you of those things you need to know after the Oz Man and Queen. It's Big Rig.

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Maybe this year you want to go overseas and celebrate Freddie Mercury's birthday with everyone else. 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

0: Capital Land's classic rock. Picks 106. What the dumb of the day? Did you see the story of the man in Florida at a Wawa? Stopped on a road trip to get some coffee, some food, went to the bathroom, went into the handicap stall, and found a fanny pack draped over the handicap bar, like the hand bar. And he's like, oh gosh, he takes it out. He's like, hey, does anybody lose a fanny pack? Is this your fanny pack? Nobody claims it. So he takes it to his car, opens it up, trying to find an ID, which he does, but he also finds something else in the fanny pack. $30,000. Yeah. All nice and neat. I know that's quite a visual, isn't it? So he calls police. Police show up. They've got the guy's ID. They're like, we can contact him. No big deal. They found him. So he comes back to the Wawa and he's like, I can't believe you didn't steal my fanny pack and all this money. And the guy's like, it's not mine. I don't want that kind of karma. Smart man right there. Smart man. You don't want that kind of karma. So we don't know how much of a monetary donation he got, but the man did give him some of the money. And everybody's like, didn't the police arrest him? Arrest him for what? He didn't have drugs or anything like that. Well, you don't normally have $30,000 in a fanny pack. No. If anything, they probably question him because they're like, hey, what are you doing for a living? Because we'd like to be rolling around with fanny packs with 30 grand in it. Thanks.
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0: But the land's classic rock, Pix 106. Nirvana's In Utero tour was a good one, man. I mean, I remember being there, bringing them on stage. The most unique thing about that tour is who they had opening. At least for the show I was at, it was comedian Bobcat Goldthwait. Yeah, it was really a weird night, but one I'll never forget, I'll tell you that much. It's Heart-Shaped Box with a Big Rig.

your home of Quinn and Cantera. It's Pix 106. If you're a Beastie Boys fan, not only do I have them coming up here in 5 minutes, but I'm going to tell you something about one of their members and a new song, which is very exciting. Then I'm going to segue you into putting you on the road with two legendary rock and roll bands, VIP. You got that? Excellent. Hang tight. 8 minutes, I'll tell you all.

106. A couple of weeks ago when we had Record Store Day, we had some exclusive Tom Petty outs, the anniversary of his 1976 album that would feature American Girl. There is more, I am told, on the way for November, when Record Store Day Part Due will happen later this year. I don't know what it is just yet, but when I do, I will let you know. It's Don't Come Around Here No More.

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0: Hicks 106. Unbelievable playoff action. It is so insane. Both the NBA and the NHL. Some great games. Yes, a couple of teams have swept in both. But for the most part, we got a lot of dead even series here. Teams are just slobber knocking each other, trying to get to the postseason glory that is a trophy, a championship. And that's a big deal. And how we keep you in tune with all this while you're listening to us, very easy. Our 24/7 sports channel. So if you don't want to hear all the play-by-play and all that gobbledygook, fine. While you're jamming me, especially if you're road tripping across the country at night, just tap 24/7 sports. You're in there. You've got score updates all the time, nonstop, and everything else happening around the world. Anything sports, and better yet, just like us, free.
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0: just unleashed a whole new set of dates yesterday, which now has them on the road through pretty much the end of the year, which I'm hoping, you know, Arnell, their lead vocalist, is going to survive. He's been really struggling lately. His social media posts indicate such. Hopefully this is all going to turn out all right. That's for sure. It's Wheel in the Sky.

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Monday will be the day we look back on the life of Chris Cornell. It'll mark 9 years since his passing. While the band was on tour, they had reunited. They were in Detroit. They had just played the legendary Fox Theater. He was found dead in his hotel room later that night. It is Black Hole Sun.

0: 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Back to the cash tomorrow. Oh, I know you're ready for it. It's Big Rig. Look, you know, everything has been getting a little bit more expensive. Concert tickets are already up there, right? Now it's like, well, geez, not only the concert ticket, the gas money just to get me to the concert, whatever else you got going on. Or if your Memorial Day weekend plans got a little wonky next week because you were going to drive. Well, listen, this money is here. You have 9 chances every day. Why not play? It doesn't cost you anything. And you can end up $1,000 richer. 9 a.m. tomorrow, Let It Begin with the Morning Show. Whether you're listening on the app, it doesn't matter. Just hear the keyword and put it in.
1: 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Cartoons on SNL, Conan stuff, Triumph the Insult Comic Dogs, some movies. But now I'm past my peak. 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

Capitoland's classic rock, Pix 106. Def Leppard recently said the new song they have coming, the fastest they ever wrote and recorded in their entire career. It just all came together. Read up on that. My Big Rig Rock report from yesterday that is there. It is Nickelback. Never

0: 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Pix 106. John Mellencamp is ready to entertain you. And the word is, it's like, listen, if you're expecting this to be some sleepy show where he's doing all this acoustic stuff, this is a dancing words tour. He expects you to be out of your seat, dancing, clapping, very much like his tour he did back from 2002 to 2004. Now, we're all a little older. We know this. And that's, you know, going to be a little bit of a challenge. All I'm saying is if you've got tickets to go see this show and you expect everybody in front of you to sit down the whole night and not get up and dance, that's not going to happen. So make yourself aware, do some extra exercises, do whatever you got to do, loosen up your hips, because it's going to be a fun night. And it could very well be the last time we see John do a tour like this. I think he wants to get back to his solo material, the newest stuff, and those kind of cool folksy shows in smaller venues. One last go around for the Big 5-0 for him.
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Your home of Quinn and Cantera. It's Pix 106. Bush, Mammoth, everybody else, they are rolling through Florida tonight as that tour continues. They are headed up the East Coast, eventually going to end up in New England and that area as this tour continues to rock on. Land of Milk and Honey would be the tour that they're on currently. It is Come Down

your home of Quinn and Cantera, Pix 106. I got to tell you, I cannot believe that it is almost time for the kiddos to be out of school, man. Graduation's coming up and everything else. It's like, where does it go? And that's the thing. Listen, you know, you're trying to do something really special for your kids, and the money's just not there, and they're graduating. Let me give you an idea here in two songs, okay? Hang tight.

0: 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We get it. The money situation, especially if you're having a graduation party for your kids. Alice, earlier this week, she won money. She and her husband are trying to do one for their daughter. And she's like, yeah, it's like throwing a wedding now. It's like $20,000 minimum to plan a graduation party. I'm like, are they giving you a car to go along with that? Because, you know, a lot of times when kids graduate and they're moving on, parents want them to have a car so they can get to college, do their thing. Yeah, listen, you need the cash for whatever it is, $1,000 every hour, 9 chances every weekday, all the way through next Friday. 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

Kix 106, for the first time in the Foo Fighters' career, their album did not make the Billboard Top 20 album chart. It was 23. Part of it, I think, just because they haven't released enough singles and people didn't get to know it yet. So I don't think it's the end of the world for them at all. It's Ozzy.

106, Capital Land's classic rock. Stuart Copeland from The Police has been out doing kind of a spoken word tour with a book that he put out that kind of corrals everything from his life and puts it together. Yes, including his days with The Police. That's one of those things I would love to see. I would love to hear the stories that man has to tell. It's Roxanne.

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1: 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They last for years.

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1: All right, let's talk about impulse buys. We're all guilty for the most part. A new survey from marketing agency Partner Centric found that more than half of American shoppers say their budget is tighter in 2026 than in 2025, but most consumers are still making impulse buys despite inflation and the rising costs. 4 out of 5 consumers in this survey say they have made an impulse buy in 2026.
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1: Graduations, summer vacations, long weekends. For some of you out there, maybe a high school class reunion, and you got to do some traveling, need some extra money, we can help out. Cash contest is back on this Thursday. That's right, your first keyword for $1,000 coming up later on this morning.

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1: I want you to think about the U.S. right now, and where would you say would be the most expensive place to live in the United States? You're never going to guess this. We'll talk about it in just a few minutes.

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Rocking out some REM. It's the Red Eye Rock Lounge Radio Show. A documentary film about Oasis blockbuster 2025 reunion tour will hit IMAX screens and movie theaters worldwide on September 11th before heading to Disney Plus later in 2026. 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Summer vacation, that'll be here before you know it. Do you need some extra spending money? I get it. Our cash contest is back on this Thursday. That's right, $1,000 keywords throughout the day today. And when you get that first one, just go to our website and send it to us. And you might walk away with $1,000 today. First one's coming up later on this morning.

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1: The Social Security Administration has officially released their list of the most popular baby names. 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
0: Your first keyword for 1,000 bucks coming up later on this morning. You get it on the radio. 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
1: Well, this year, America turns 250 years old. 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How a lot of brands are celebrating America 250. The latest on the list, Cheerios, Coca-Cola, Mountain Dew, Oreo, and even Steak and Shake.
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1: We have graduations going on now. 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How you doing on cash? Well, we can help. Our first keyword for $1,000 in our keyword contest coming up later on this morning.
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1: Wallet Hub has come out with their annual list of the best and worst cities to start a career. New York City's the worst. Bridgeport, Connecticut, number two. Detroit, Michigan, number three on the worst list. Top five best cities to start a new career: Miami, Tampa, Austin, Orlando, Atlanta, number one.

You know, a lot of third shifters, and safe to say first shifters, like to eat breakfast cereal. The latest list on the most popular cereals in the U.S. is coming up in a few minutes.

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6: Shiny ribs.
5: Shiny ribs. One word.
6: Kind. Yeah, one word. To open it up.
5: That's fun.
6: Local boy done rich. Kevin Wersch.
5: Yeah.
6: Confirmed Shaker grad. Confirmed as the Fed chair yesterday. He's the boss. He's walking into some sizzling financial news.
5: Back in December, this is a sexy gig.
6: I know
5: things are looking up.
6: A lot changed recently.
5: Yeah, it's just it's tough. He's probably going to have to start raising rates just to get us out of this inflation thing. We'll see.
6: Steaks and tomatoes this morning. Belmont steaks passes and a tomato.
5: Love it.
6: Quinn broke this news yesterday.
5: Well, it's hit me in my core.
6: It's a kitchen table issue, and tomatoes have hit an 8-year high.
5: Right?
6: Tomatoes have never cost this much.
5: I went tomatoless for the BLT yesterday.
6: Look what he's doing with his BLT. It's BLC.
5: It's BLC. Mini cucumbers. BLMC, maybe.
6: So
5: sliced on the bias.
6: Every prize this morning comes with a tomato.
5: Nice, bro.
6: Put that disclaimer in, bro.
5: You got it in?
6: You
5: got it over there?
6: Not yet, but just get it ready.
5: Yeah, I'm going to get that disclaimer. It's very important we do this because, you know, they're expensive as all hell.
6: I'm telling you.
5: 8 times. I thought they were like 4 times.
6: 8.
5: Jesus.
6: No, 8-year high. 8-year high.
5: Okay, all right. God almighty.
6: We'll give you the latest on the president's visit to China. There's some news coming out of China, but the time change makes me think we'll see things later today.
5: Yeah, I'm hoping. Maybe? I'm hoping. Win Three Dog Night tickets and a tomato.
6: Oh, yeah. Yeah, that's good. Venmo finally making a change. I might sign up for Venmo.
5: They're growing up, I think.
6: That was the dumbest thing.
5: At the time, it made sense when it first started.
6: Oh,
5: the social
6: aspects. Explain it to me. Yeah.
5: But I may finally sign up. Yeah. No kidding. You're not Venmo.
6: No, it all goes through Sarah. I'm Sarah Mo. Win a Hewitt's gift card and a tomato.
5: And a tomato.
6: Yeah.
5: Fox Sports Jeff Levack is here. I don't know if he likes tomatoes or not, but he'll be here at 8:20. We'll talk to him. 9 o'clock's your first shot at $1,000. It's a grand. In your hand.
6: We got the Ass Crack at Dawn song, effed up news, the feed, talking balls, and critical cheese.
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3: What's up, Mike?
1: Hey, Mike.
2: Hey, my tomatoes are doing really good for the first 2 weeks, and I'll be giving them away. I don't need to sell them.
4: I know. The market on your tomatoes is kind of broken down a bit.
3: Yeah, your tomatoes are prices are down, and Quinn's tomatoes prices are sky high.
4: Yeah, man.
3: Isn't that funny?
2: It's weird. I mean, I didn't know that until you guys just pointed it out. Yeah. That's crazy. So
4: how many bushels for a bushel?
2: I don't know.
4: I don't either.
3: I wonder how much a dime bag of tomatoes costs. Probably dime.
4: Oh, don't even start about the mini tomatoes.
3: Mini tomatoes.
4: Hello,
3: what
4: darling.
3: What are you doing eating tomatoes this time of year anyway? They're strip mine from Texas. These aren't any good. These tomatoes you buy aren't any good.
4: Not necessarily true.
2: Hey, you know what else I saw was out yesterday, which is the same thing as corn on a cob.
3: Yeah, I Googled that because my wife was concerned in Hannaford. It comes from Florida, traditionally Maine when it can and locally when it can.
4: Yeah.
3: But this time of year it comes from Florida.
4: I believe there's some Illinois corn, too.
3: I'm going to hold off on the Mar-a-Lago corn. I'm going to wait for some good northeastern corn.
4: Yeah, somehow Florida corn doesn't taste as sweet.
3: No, it doesn't taste as sweet.
2: Yeah, not at all.
3: All right, hang in there, Mike. We got the Ass Crack of Dawn song coming up, buddy.
2: Yeah, later.

0: 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Quinn and Cantara.
1: Hey, Picks. Good morning.
2: Yeah, morning, guys. How are you today?
3: How am I? I used to pay $30 for a case of tomatoes. They're going for $75 right now.
1: Yeah.
3: How am I? Don't ask.
1: How are you supposed to run your BLT business?
3: I'm trying to run a BLT factory here, and through a 6x6.
2: Hey, as long as you got enough bacon, that's all that matters.
3: All right, well, there you go. Oh, extra bacon. All right, I like
1: this. I don't know how sad my BLT really is. I should admit to this.
3: Is it, how sad
1: it's
3: is it?
1: It's microwave bacon.
3: Oh, my God, stop!
2: I can't even right now with you.
1: American cheese sometimes.
3: Individually sliced?
1: Individually wrapped?
2: Of course we can't get the good stuff.
1: But I complain about my tomato.
3: What can we play for you?
2: Hey, any chance of playing Civil Man by Skinner for all the mill workers heading to work this morning?
3: You got it.
1: Thanks, buddy.
2: Hey, have a good one, and watch out for that tomato price.
3: I will.
1: You too, brother. Right. It's Quinn and Cantara, your Ass Crack of Dawn song, Pigs 106.
4: The tomato referenced in this promotion, hereafter referred to as the tomato, may not exist, has never existed, and will not under any circumstances be awarded to any listener, caller, texter, or guy named Big Ron who feels like he deserves it.

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2: Hey, good.
3: Morning, Capital Land. Got some clouds, occasional rain today. Mid-50s. Cantara's got your feed for you.
4: Feed is sponsored by Yankee Trails. As expected, Loudonville native Kevin Warsh confirmed as the new chairman of the Federal Reserve. He was selected by the president to replace the current Fed chair, Jerome Powell. His term ends in a few days, so Warsh graduated from Shaker High in 88 and later went on to become a successful Wall Street banker. Kev married up, I think.
3: Yeah.
4: I think he married up into like a billionaire status.
3: Yeah, not
4: make
3: bad.
4: Makeup empire. I think that's you, Kev, right?
3: Is that him?
4: I must drive by your house daily. I think I know where Kev lives. Warsh says he's planning to make some reforms, including how the Fed tracks the economy. We'll see.
3: He's got some other way that he's going to track it, supposedly, that will make it better. Supposedly,
4: next gen stats. I am all in. I love next gen stats.
3: Good luck.
4: We heard from Vice President J.D. Vance yesterday. He was trying to clean up the now viral comment that the president doesn't think of Americans' financial situation even a little bit when negotiating with Iran. J.D., backtracking a bit here.
5: Well, I don't think the president said that. I think that's a misrepresentation of what the president said. But look, I agree with the president that Iran should not have a nuclear weapon. We're obviously engaged in a very aggressive and very engaged diplomatic process to try to ensure that that doesn't happen. And the president has a lot of options, as he said repeatedly.
4: Illinois health officials investigating a possible hantavirus case in Winnebago County that has no connection to the
3: cruise ship outbreak.
4: Well, we talked to a guy on Friday who got it working in a crawl space
3: that was
4: in Colorado.
3: Amazing. That was incredible.
4: I like to think this
3: not?
4: Is probably that.
3: All right, so standalone hantavirus.
4: Right. Don't panic, man. Hey,
3: I'm all right.
4: You panic,
3: I'm okay.
4: You're on the radio. You cause panic.
3: There's no reason to panic for this hantavirus, especially in New York. The guy just told me there's not a single case in New York.
4: The South Carolina Supreme Court unanimously overturned Alex Murdoch's murder conviction yesterday, ruling that a court clerk, Becky Hill, interfered with the jury so much, so severe and deliberate that it denied him a fair trial. They have a lot of evidence on this, but the attorney general is going to aggressively seek a retrial. Murdoch is not walking out. He's staying incarcerated.
3: Yeah, he's got the financial federal charges, but that Becky, my God,
4: yeah,
3: Becky,
4: she really effed it up.
3: F things up here.
4: The Southern Arizona sheriff leading the Nancy Guthrie search, he's keeping his job. There was a public hearing yesterday.
3: Oh, all right.
4: And the drug counselor who delivered the deadly ketamine to Matthew Perry goes to federal prison 2 years behind bars.
3: I heard that too, man.
4: They're getting everyone in this death.
3: Messy, huh?
1: Talk and balls.
4: All right, Giants fans, tonight, 8 o'clock, NFL Network, we'll get the full schedule.
3: Nice.
4: We're looking to see if it's leaked online. We can't find it.
3: I don't want to give you the wrong info.
4: What we know is the Giants start their season at home against the Cowboys Sunday, September 13th. It's a late start this year because Labor Day is as late as possible. This is why Super Bowl is what, Valentine's Day?
3: Yeah, right.
4: Why we have the next day off.
3: Makes sense.
4: Yankees shut out by the Orioles 7-0. They have now dropped 5 of 6. They start a 3-game series with the Mets tomorrow. The Mets walked off the Tigers in 10-3-2. Red Sox get a win over the Phillies 3-1. They go for the series win today. And the Cavaliers moved one win within from the Eastern Conference Finals. They end up beating the Pistons 117-113. Remember, that winner plays the Knicks.
3: All right.
4: Your Liberty bounce back. Hope to, anyway, from a loss. They lost to the Fire
3: earlier.
4: That's
3: two losses now. I don't know. I need a winning team to put my support behind.
4: Quinn's Liberty plays tonight. Back at it. And the Sabres host the Canadiens. It's game 5.
3: All right. Here we go.
4: Colbert is wrapping it up. The 21st is his last show, a week from today.
3: Yeah. We're looking for some quality stuff to come out of the show.
4: I mean, he's bringing everybody. I think he had Hanks last night.
3: Yeah.
4: Brought Obama last week. But we're going to start
3: to
4: listening in on what Colbert's doing towards the end of his late night show. We'll start with some of the audio from his show last night next.
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1: Good morning, Capitaland.
2: Coming up, chance to win a Hewitt's gift card, and every winner this morning gets a tomato.
1: A tomato.
2: We understand the tomato prices are up big time. It's affecting this show and Quinn's BLTs.
1: We're struggling at the house. We're struggling. We don't have a tomato.
2: He's replaced the tomato because of the cost of tomato, which is up 40%.
1: Yeah, with equally expensive mini cucumbers, probably.
2: I know. Now... They should go big with the cucumber if you're going to be using them so frequently, you know?
1: Right, that's a good point, yeah.
2: Instead of the mini ones you use to feed to your dog.
1: God, what is wrong with us all?
2: Also coming up, we'll get to, it's the end of Colbert a week from today, so we're going to start listening in on the Colbert show. We've got some of that audio on the way.
1: Some big time guests, but we also have a talk back. Of course, you can get your talk back button over there on the free iHeartRadio app's little red microphone. Dan sent us a talk back, Daniel.
3: Morning, fellas. I'd like to hear a little Land of Illusion by Genesis this morning. Thank you.
1: You're welcome, Dan.
2: Land of Confusion?
1: Yeah, here we go.
2: All right.
1: That's what he meant, right?
2: I think so.

0: plane with Elon Musk.
1: I don't want to travel with those. I don't want to roll with those guys, but I bet it's a nice traveling accommodation.
2: They must do it up.
1: Take their own, like, I'll meet you there kind of thing.
2: Yeah, probably. Well, yeah, would you want to?
1: No, if I'm Elon, I don't want to
2: get on a plane with anybody else.
1: No, I'm taking my own plane.
2: He can't spend that money. He won't be able to spend it.
1: Stephen Colbert's final show a week from today.
2: Yes.
1: We don't know his final guest, but he's had, this week's been like heavy hitters. It's been like Obama, Tom Hanks, Huey Louis Dreyfus, Pedro Pascal.
2: Good Lord, yeah, they bring out the heavy hitters.
1: Letterman's out, coming, I think, if he hasn't done it already.
2: I'm just reading that Tom Hanks and Rita Wilson, they vacation with the Obamas because they're both just two gigantic superstar couples that, like, it probably is cost-effective for them to do it.
1: Well, who else? They split the security?
2: Well, who else are the Obamas? They have to go to like a whole island to have a vacation, you know, like famous people.
1: Yeah,
2: like
1: I don't need a friend to go to an island.
2: Tom Hanks, man, he's like royalty. Anyways.
1: Tom Hanks was one of the guests last night.
2: That's cool.
1: Talking about his favorite time ever being on a movie. I think he's referencing Splash here.
3: But this actually comes down to moments that happen in the making in the making of the movie. One was my very first movie, Ron Howard. It was called Splash, and it played Murray. Thank you. Thank you.
4: Yep.
3: Peaked in the 90s. Thank you very much. He said, okay, you got the job, the thing, you're going to have to learn how to scuba dive. I said, what? This is like being on vacation. I have to learn how to scuba dive? Well, this is the greatest friggin' job on the planet Earth.
1: Pretty good first movie.
2: Right, pretty great,
1: John Candy
2: right?
1: in there.
2: That's doable even today, I think. Splash.
1: I tried.
2: I saw it up there. I was thinking of trying it a couple days ago.
1: I think I tried a few years back.
2: Really?
1: I'm not sure it holds up like you want it to.
2: All right,
1: there's something just don't.
2: Keep that memory of her instead.
1: You know, I mean, I think sometimes I blow it up for my kids, too.
2: Sure.
1: Oh, but it's not.
2: No, it's embarrassing.
1: One more from Stephen Colbert. I guess the guy, Brett Ratner, who directed Rush Hour, is traveling with the president to China. I didn't realize that. Colbert.
5: Now, you may be asking, what the hell is a disgraced Hollywood director doing on a vital diplomatic visit? Not sure, but this is true. Donald Trump did demand a sequel to his favorite movie franchise, so Ratner's scouting film locations for Rush Hour 4. No, a president of the United States should not be involved in movie stuff. Didn't we learn our lesson when JFK said this?
6: Ask not what your country can do for you. Ask who's pumped for the Music Man. Shirley Jones and Buddy Hackett? More like 76 thumbs up.
1: Oh, yeah. 76 trombones.
2: By the way, Brett Ratner is the guy, documentary guy who from, who's backed the Melania thing.
1: Yeah, I know. And he's in the Epstein files, too.
2: Yes.
1: Yeah, way to ruin a good joke, Quinn.
2: What are you talking about?
1: Just playing with it. I'm just having fun.
2: Well, not everybody knows everybody like we do, their names.
1: I know. So why drag him down into this muck, you know? If you don't know who Brett Ratner, if he's just the Rush Hour guy,
2: he's another billionaire.
1: I mean, we're not even getting on to Chris Tucker.
2: He's responsible for that goddamn Melania thing. That's why.
1: You didn't enjoy that film?
2: No. 20 minutes in, there's a section where
1: it's a must-see, though.
2: Melania tears into her husband, like, sort of a nonchalant way, and he doesn't get it.
1: Coming up, stick around.
2: 19 minutes in.
1: Not long from now.
2: Yeah.
1: Chance to win a Hewitt's gift card, and because we've noticed the price of tomatoes are at an 8-year high, every winner today receives themselves a very own beefsteak.
7: The tomato referenced in this promotion, hereafter referred to as the tomato, may not exist, has never existed, and will not under any circumstances be awarded to any listener, caller, texter, or guy named Big Ron who feels like he deserves it.
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1: Yeah, Big Ron here. Hey, just for the record, Jersey tomatoes are the bomb.
2: Jersey Hot House.
1: They are truly the best. Have a nice day.
3: Thank you, Big Ron.
1: Bye now.
2: Bye now. Bye, Big Ron.
3: Big Ron referencing tomatoes because every winner today gets a tomato show because we realize how much tomatoes have increased in price. They're at an 8-year high. They're up 40%.
2: It's insanity. There's no red tomato in my house right now. There's nothing.
3: His BLT is tealess.
2: It's tealess. Tealess. It's a bacon, lettuce, and mini cucumbers. So anyways, how much more?
3: It's an 8-year high. It's like it's a 40% jump, I think. It's you referenced it yesterday.
2: 40% is what I think I heard. Okay. 40 or 50%.
3: 40% sounds about right.
2: Dude.
3: But you referenced it yesterday, and lo and behold, it's all over CNBC this morning, the price of tomatoes. So we thought, hey.
2: Yeah, thank you.
3: Let's team up with Hewitt's, give you a gift card, grow
2: yes.
3: your own tomatoes.
2: Yeah.
3: We'll get you started. We'll throw in a starter tomato.
2: Perfect.
3: For you. So you want a gift card to Hewitt's? Johnny Greentherm, 518-476-9799.
4: The tomato referenced in this promotion, hereafter referred to as the tomato, may not exist, has never existed, and will not under any circumstances be awarded to any listener, caller, texter, or guy named Big Ron who feels like he deserves it.

0: 106, Capital Land's Classic Rock with Quinn and Cantera. And now, it's time for F***ed Up News with Quinn and Cantera.
1: Good morning, Kaplan. Is that a Glenn Peter in your pocket?
2: What's the deal with dogs on roofs?
1: What is the deal?
2: We've had three dogs on roofs or ledges stories in the past 3 weeks.
1: Yeah.
2: Can I just finish this news story?
1: Yeah, please. Yeah,
2: there's a dog on a roof in Maryland, and there's a cop up there rescued it. I want to know how it got there.
3: They spoke with the neighbor that allowed them to access the roof through a second store window. Officer Flores then made her way onto the roof and was able to calmly persuade the dog to come to her.
2: Farmer County firefighters then safely
3: assisted the two off the roof.
2: Food motivation.
3: How the dog ended up on the roof is still a mystery.
2: How did that happen?
1: I don't know.
2: Dog on a roof in Maryland, but rescued by a dog lover.
1: People are disjointed. Things are weird. There's weird stuff happening, Cantera. Like Japan's largest snack maker is switching some of its packaging to black and white because the Iran conflict has disrupted the supply of materials used to produce colored printing inks for their potato chips bags.
2: Open the straight.
1: The company, which controls about half of Japan's snack market, is also selling in the U.S., announced that its several products will be sold in monochromatic bags starting May 25th. If you see them, I bet they're collector's items.
2: First they came for Japan's snack market.
1: It's going to be wild,
2: they're
1: going
2: to come to your snack market,
1: America.
2: You
1: can't get the color ink or something. Hey, astronauts report smelling one particular scent upon returning from space. They say it smells like metal. Metallic smell, ozone, gunpowder, seared steak, or even sweet-smelling welding fumes.
2: That's what things that come back from space smell like.
1: That's what they say when they come back from space. It's written a little weird. When they come back from space, this is what they're telling us it smells like up there. So, I mean, you know, go figure. I don't know how they're smelling it, but it smells.
2: The Americans, and this is, I have two surveys and they just kind of tie together.
1: Yeah.
2: Americans say they need a break but feel guilty about taking one. So 80% of Americans say that I need a break right now. Like, I need to shut down from what I do.
1: Right.
2: But 40% of those people feel guilty. And searches for tired at work, Google searches are up 243%.
1: I saw that, man.
2: People are tired. Need a break, but they won't take it. I do think this is interesting. In that same work survey, this is from Vice. Of the people they surveyed, the people who were well hydrated were 1.2 more productive hours, 1.2 hours more productive than those who said they were not hydrated.
1: So drink some water, man. It makes total sense to do that. I love when they give you an answer to a problem like that. You know what another answer is? To do something that you love, then it's not like that. It's cliche as all hell, but it's the truth. Yeah.
2: Maybe I like the way I'm getting things done.
1: Yeah.
2: Lack of hydration. I'm moving just fine.
1: Yeah. Keep your water out of my life.
2: Yeah, when my paycheck keeps up with inflation, bro.
1: It's not.
2: Come at me. I'll hydrate for you.
1: That just flipped upside down there.
2: That was wild.
1: Yeah, it's nuts.
2: Congratulations to Brian. Brian just picked up a gift card to Hewitt's. Thanks to Hewitt's for providing gift cards. Quinn and I throwing a tomato for you guys.
1: Absolutely.
2: Coming back with finally Venmo.
0: Quinn and Cantera in the morning. 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
13: Hello, I'm Robert Smigel. I did lots of things. Cartoons on SNL, Conan stuff, Triumph the Insult comic dogs, some movies. 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

0: Okay, it's Pix 106. Good morning, Capital Land.
1: Finally, Venmo.
0: Yes, finally,
1: getting
0: Venmo.
1: Getting rid of that stupid thing where you tell me what you're... I see where you're, why you're sending money to people. I don't want to see that.
2: Hey, Troy, $7 pizza emoji. Pizza emoji.
1: I don't get
0: that's
1: it.
0: What, you know, that's what they do. That's, you, that's how you tell what it was for.
1: I don't have Venmo.
0: You don't have Venmo?
1: I don't have any app where I can send money to anyone.
0: How do you send money to your children?
1: Send it to my wife. Oh, right. Everything goes through Sarah.
0: I guess this all makes sense to me.
1: Command
0: now.
1: Center for her.
0: But you know Venmo, right? You know
1: I do. But now, I want Venmo.
0: Yeah.
1: But the reason I told myself I wouldn't do it is because I don't want to share any information why I send money to anybody.
0: Exactly.
1: I guess I'm the reason why Bitcoin was invented.
0: Well, you should be able to have that option. It was a big social thing, Venmo. So they wanted it to be part of it. It was kind of the draw.
1: I get it. And you still will have, with the redesign of Venmo, I guess, a way to endorse and support local businesses.
0: Yeah. Why is Cantera sending $1,000 to the boss? Oh, cash.
1: Never. I don't know. Can you move that money on a telephone?
0: I think you could do anything now. I don't know.
1: Anyway, the new tabs.
0: I love it.
1: Send in money will also launch in the next few months, I guess.
0: Okay.
1: But I guess you have more privacy settings, so.
0: And then they'll spin this bitch off, make another fortune out of it.
1: Well, that's the thing, I guess. You told me PayPal is owned by Venmo.
0: Venmo owns PayPal.
1: They might be spinning off Venmo.
0: Yeah, I mean, it just makes sense, bro.
1: Oh, man. So now, when we play fantasy football, bro.
0: Yeah.
1: Alan has to Venmo my wife. That's my wife so Venmos great. Alan, and then yes. If I win, he Venmos it to my
0: but
1: wife.
0: But you'll be able to keep it blank. You won't have people won't know what you're spending on gambling or whatever it is we're spending money on.
1: Yes, at the social media angle, but it was always weird to me.
0: Yeah.
1: All right, the feed coming up, news and sports is on the way, and then coming up next hour, a chance to win Belmont Steaks and Tomato.
0: It's going to get to our Pix 106.
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2: Hey, good.
3: Hi, good morning, Cavill. I got some occasional rain this morning. Clouds mid-50s. Cantara's got your feed.
4: Yay for a billionaire.
3: Yay.
4: Feed sponsored by Yankee Trails. Loudonville native Kevin Warshandry confirmed as the new chairman of the Federal Reserve.
3: I like that.
4: So, yeah, I'm working on a few.
3: Warshandry.
4: Warshandry. Warshandry machine.
3: Yeah.
4: All we know is if you knew Kev,
3: if you knew Kev in high school and he had a nickname, let us know.
4: Yeah, he graduated from Shaker in 88. I know he was on the 10. I read he was on the tennis team.
3: Yeah.
4: But no nicknames, at least.
3: Possibly one of the most powerful people on the planet right now.
4: Yeah, and looked America in the face and couldn't answer honest to goodness simple questions. I was very disappointed in our neighbor. I was, Kev. I was.
3: No, I understand.
4: You don't care. Quinn doesn't care, but I did.
3: You don't have to worry about him. He is up against it, bro. The last three, four months have been tough for him.
4: The numbers that came out yesterday, you know, the inflation was
3: outpacing our what we're making.
4: Right. Yeah, exactly. We did hear from the vice president. He had to kind of do damage control. Vance did, because Trump said, I didn't care about Americans' financial situation just a day earlier.
3: He said that.
5: Well, I guess my message to Americans is, we know that we have a lot of work to do in order to deliver on the prosperity that the American people deserve. The president is hyper aware of this. I'm hyper aware of this. We talk about it all the time. We know that the American people inherited a very bad inflation crisis.
4: Inherited,
3: yeah.
4: 474 off of my exit off of 90.
3: That's incredible.
4: 474 at the mobile.
3: Look, Warsh had he was thinking about this in December. It looked like a sweet gig for the Fed chair guy. But our economy is very, very scary right now.
4: The White House reportedly considering granting 250 pardons for America's 250th birthday. And former South Carolina lawyer Alex...
3: That Murdoch guy ought to get one.
4: His trial was effed with. So the clerk in the trial, or somebody who was working on the trial, the clerk improperly influenced the jury, and they have a lot of evidence. That's why Murdoch had his convictions... his convictions are overturned, but there will be a retrial.
6: Alec Murdoch will not be getting out of prison for several decades. It's currently my intention to seek a speedy retrial.
3: But
4: that's
3: 250 pardons this year. I mean, if Trump wanted to really make a statement.
4: Why would you pardon Murdoch?
3: They're all billionaires, bro. They're all buddies, man. 250 is not easy. You got to fill it with quality people.
4: A New York man has been convicted of running a Chinese spy operation in Manhattan.
3: Buddy.
4: He was acting as an illegal foreign agent, destroying text messages from a Chinese government handler.
3: The Arcadia, California story was a front for Chinese propaganda, too.
1: Talk and balls.
4: 8 o'clock tonight, Giants fans. 8 o'clock, NFL Network will get the Giants' full schedule.
3: Nice.
4: What we know is that Big Blue starts their season at home against the Cowboys Sunday, September 13th. But the rest of the schedule rolls out tonight. Yankees were shut out by the Orioles 7-0. They've dropped 5 of 6. They start a series with the Mets tomorrow. The Mets walk off with a 3-2 win over the Tigers in 10. Red Sox even their series with the Phillies after a 3-1 win. The Knicks still waiting to see who they'll play.
7: Hankins looking to find Paul Reed. Reed dribbles it down, throws it down with 0.7 seconds remaining. And that's it. The Cavs get that elusive road win. And now take a 3-2 lead here in this best-of-7 series.
4: 117-113. The Knicks wait and play the winner, the Liberty. Back at it, visiting Portland for a rematch tonight.
3: A lot of waiting for the Knicks.
4: A lot of waiting.
3: I'm getting cool.
4: I mean, I think they had some injuries, so time might be on their side. Or help them out, at least. The Sabres host the Canadiens tonight. That is game 5.
3: Beautiful, brother. Beautiful.
4: Chance to pick up Belmont Steaks passes, and every winner this morning gets a complimentary tomato.
8: The tomato referenced in this promotion, hereafter referred to as the tomato, may not exist, has never existed, and will not under any circumstances be awarded to any listener, caller, texter, or guy named Big Ron who feels like he deserves it.
3: See, if AI didn't hit that every time we talked about it.
4: Listen. The price of tomatoes is directly affecting the show.
3: I'm not kidding. I called it yesterday.
4: He said it yesterday.
3: My bacon lettuce tomato sandwiches are ridiculous. I'm not even eating with tomatoes anymore.
4: He said the tomato thing.
3: Yeah.
4: The PPI numbers come up sizzling.
3: Yep.
4: Hitting on a 6.
3: That's true.
4: And then I wake up this morning, the tomatoes at an 8-year high.
3: 8-year high, everybody.
4: 8-year high.
3: Yeah. So much for the sauce.
4: Cucumbering it. I feel bad for all
3: bacon,
4: all the nanas out there.
3: Lettuce.
4: All of our nanas who want to make the sauce, bro.
3: Mini cubes.
4: What are they going to do this weekend?
3: They're
4: going to fix sauce income.
3: crew, bro.
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1: Get them hands up. Hands up.
2: What is it? Wait,
1: I see your hands slowing down on the ass. Okay. Hands up. I'm walking the prom.
2: You're walking around the prom. Okay.
1: Hands up, Miller.
2: All the decorations are lovely.
1: Oh, look at Quinn.
2: Oh, the bunting is fabulous.
1: I honestly don't think they slow dance.
2: You don't. They probably don't even know what that is.
1: They don't play slow dance songs, I don't
2: think. Oh, that sucks.
1: I think that's how it is at the dance. I'm not sure about the prom, if that's any different.
2: Are you sure they're not just telling you because you're dad? They don't want you to know that it's slow dancing?
1: Do I look like the guy that would care?
2: I don't know. Look at me. No, not normally, but I
1: care that you don't slow dance because you're already awkward.
2: Good.
1: You're already an awkward teenager now.
2: Get your asses together.
1: Yeah.
2: Let's have a slow dance only.
1: So far, my house, as far as the prom that's happening on Saturday, it all seems well. Like, the nails are done.
2: Yeah.
1: The hair appointment's set. Yesterday was kind of a quiet day.
2: Shoes? We got shoes picked out?
1: Shoes were bought along. Shoes were purchased. Sister-in-law came up from Savannah for the shoe purchase.
2: I love it.
1: We had three generations since buying shoes.
2: I got like goosebumps or something for your daughter. That's like, you know, I do. I'm excited. I'm excited for her. I'm probably more excited for her than
1: she is.
2: You
1: probably are. It's funny, too, and I don't even think, like, the after prom is a thought for them.
2: Oh, really?
1: Like, wasn't that the thing to do?
2: Yeah.
1: Go somewhere after the prom?
2: That was the night, right?
1: And
2: then,
1: and then
2: the one after that one, too.
1: The next night?
2: No, that after party, the after after party, yeah. It's usually smaller parties, usually a couple locked rooms.
1: we always went to someone's house, threw up tents, and had a fired.
2: Oh, nice.
1: So early in the morning, you know.
2: So your parents could watch? Your parents would watch you drink?
1: We were way in the backyard.
2: Oh,
1: way
2: nice.
1: Behind the apple tree, bro.
2: Oh, man. Is this playing in the background?
1: No.
2: What did you have going?
1: You know I was a fan of Michael Bolton. I had the greatest hits, both sides one and two. Oh, my God.
2: I don't mean to laugh.
1: Could you have a... No. Could you select 10 better tracks?
2: There was nothing he could do at that point in life. I mean, everybody had to love Michael Bolton back then for the prom stuff.
1: You didn't have to admit to liking him?
2: No.
1: I knew you liked him. You didn't have to admit to liking Michael Bolton. It's okay. I knew you liked him.
2: It's okay, man.
1: It's fine.
2: Well, listen, happy prom to everybody going to prom.
1: Yeah,
2: it's exciting.
1: Some proms,
2: safe.
1: I think Niskayuna had their prom, I think, last weekend.
2: Really?
1: So
2: right.
1: It's happening.
2: Rite of passage.
1: All right. Tomato prices are high. Don't worry. We've got your chance to pick up Belmont Steaks and Tomato next.
0: Quinn and Cantara in the morning. And nothing but classic rock all day.

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1: Hey, Picks, good morning.
2: Hey, how are you guys?
3: Hey.
1: Did you go to prom, Kit Kat?
2: Do I go to a prom?
1: No, did you go to prom?
2: Oh, Jesus, no. Oh. I left school at ninth grade.
1: Oh, all right. So that eighth grade prom was awesome.
3: Why did you leave school?
2: I hated school.
3: Yeah? Well, school hated you.
1: Well, your parents didn't say stay in, tough noogies?
2: Well, you know what happened is my family all lived around me, so I'd leave my mother's house and go and sit in my brother's
3: all day. Fascinating. Hold the line.
1: Yeah, she was trouble, bro. She was trouble.
3: Yeah,
1: she'd
3: I know.
1: Be out smoking cigarettes.
3: Let's see what this is.
1: Hey, Pix.
4: Hello, darling. Hey, can you guys do a retraction?
3: Yeah.
4: I heard that comment about Trump, and you guys are pretty... I love you guys, but misinformation to people...
3: What comment?
1: Speak up. We can barely hear you.
4: Yeah, my phone's not working good, but are you just referring to what Trump said about not wanting to help the people and all that stuff? Do you remember it?
1: Yeah, I wrote it down. Doesn't think about Americans' finance, only a nuclear Iran.
3: Yeah, that was from 2 days ago. We heard him say that.
4: Yeah. Well, the whole context was, the question was, are you going to negotiate because the economy's bad with China? And his comment was, that doesn't matter. The economy, all that, all it does is matter that he doesn't have a nuclear weapon.
3: It was, do you take Americans' finances into consideration while you're negotiating with Iran, was the question. And he said, absolutely not. Like, I don't want to fight with you, bro. I heard it come out of his mouth, saw it too.
1: Yeah, I mean...
4: Yeah, I heard it too. I'm taking it the wrong way. I'm taking it meaning that he's not going to negotiate with our economy.
3: Yeah, I mean, I don't know how you take anything he says. You must just have to interpret it on your own, huh?
1: He has a fun way about getting to his point.
3: Because it's so hard to follow with all his different facts and nuggets of information, right?
4: Yeah, well, he's got 10 things going on at once.
3: Yeah, he's doing the weave, man. He's the man, bro. You're the man.
1: Later, brother. Did you at least get a little action on your prom night?
3: Hello? You didn't go to prom.
1: Oh, right. Well, okay. Did you, forget it.
2: Oh, no, I didn't go to a prom.
3: Yeah, no.
2: When we left off,
3: you had quit high school at ninth grade. What did you do for work?
1: Great question.
2: I was a barmaid for 4 years.
1: You were a 15-year-old barmaid? What year
2: 16.
1: Is this?
2: 16. Let's see, 72 or something.
3: Shut up.
1: Man.
3: 50 plus years ago, you quit school and became a barmaid?
1: Hey, 1972.
2: Yeah, I was supposed to do it one night, and I did it for 4 years.
3: Good but you Lord. Couldn't go to school oh, for I loved 4 years.
1: It. She had to find out something. Probably got paid under the table.
3: Slinging four gram of gold, huh?
1: Yeah, at least we figured out what happened.
3: Cigarette creases on her lips.
1: Jesus. You've seen some
2: I got a lot of money. Yeah. Anyway, listen, guys, I'm heading out tomorrow.
3: You've been groped.
1: She's seen the various sides of a pool table. Let's
3: somebody
1: just suggest.
3: Smacked you on the ass, and there's nothing you can do about it because it was 1972.
1: Yeah, and you were 16.
2: Oh, I know.
3: I know. I feel for you.
1: Jesus, Kit Kat.
2: Oh, it was fun, though.
1: Oh, good.
2: I have my diary to send you.
1: All right, she's got a good
3: safe travels down to Yonkers.
1: Yeah, you do.
2: Oh, yes, I'll call you when I hit there.
3: Remember,
2: tomorrow.
3: Hollywood of the East. No, I'm serious. They shoot a lot of movies.
1: In Yonkers.
3: I swear to God.
1: Have you ever been to Yonkers?
3: I've been through Yonkers a few times. It is Hollywood of the East.
1: It's a little
3: no
1: bit,
3: joke.
1: It's a little deceiving. Fix 106.
0: Quinn and Cantara. This is the life. These are the times.
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2: Every prize this morning here on the Pix 106 Morning Show comes with a tomato, realizing the price of tomatoes are at an 8-year high. They jumped 40%. Do they come through the straight? What's the problem? Is it the fertilizer?
1: What was going on 8 years ago? COVID, I think, Cantara.
2: But what's causing tomatoes to jump? Is it the fertilizer?
1: It's what it costs to transport the tomatoes. And
2: I'll tell you that.
1: You know, you got to keep them cold, Cantara. It's a reefer unit. You got and very, very delicate product.
2: Well, first the tomato came for this show yesterday when Quinn was complaining that he couldn't get a tomato on his BLT. His wife's not buying it. She's not spending the cash.
1: And I feel great that today it's
2: CNBC
1: everywhere. It's everywhere.
2: Headline on CNBC, 8-year high, 40% jump in tomatoes. We are throwing in a tomato with every prize. So
1: if my tomatoes are at an 8-year high, you know, bound to be something else at an 8-year high, right?
2: First they came for the tomato. You said nothing.
1: Yeah.
2: Next thing you know, what?
1: Next thing you come from a frozen breakfast sandwich.
2: I mean, right? We all saw the PPI numbers yesterday.
1: Yep.
2: They were sizzling.
1: That's how much it cost them to produce the stuff, too. It's like, it's expensive.
2: Big SI swimsuit reveal coming up, but just a reminder, we'll give you a chance. Random caller grabs steaks and tomatoes. Belmont Steaks passes 518-476-9799. The Belmont Steaks, this is the last time it's going to run at Saratoga. Historic 3-year run.
1: Yes.
2: Final leg of the Triple Crown, although we aren't going to have a Triple Crown winner. We will see.
1: No, you're right.
2: Local horse trainer done good.
1: But, you know, anything. This is like, there won't not going to be another one. Get a t-shirt. I'm serious. Get a thing. Get some stuff. Get some memories.
2: A random caller, 518-476-WPYX. You get the Belmont Stakes passes. We'll throw in a tomato. So, this is the one I don't know if you know.
1: I learned this this morning,
2: and I'm looking at the photo now.
1: Big shift in the Sports Illustrated swimsuit edition since we were, you know, growing up and stuff.
2: Some say it jumped the shark when they put Gail King in.
1: That was
2: Gail?
1: Odd.
2: Was it Gail?
1: I think so, yeah. It was that Hoda or Gail, one of the two.
2: Hoda?
1: It was uncalled for.
2: They're starting to put in randos now, but it's brought the interest back.
1: Well, there you go.
2: You know what I mean?
1: I was like, geez, that's the reason.
2: Did
1: now here
2: you
1: we
2: know?
1: Go.
2: One of your new follows.
1: Come on.
2: WNBA professional Sophie Cunningham is in it?
1: Well, that makes damn good sense, doesn't it?
2: You got to go to her Instagram and see the picture.
1: Jesus, really?
2: Yes.
1: Oh, my God. All right.
2: I'm not going to be this guy, but look at me.
1: Yeah. He just bit his heel of his hand.
2: How tall is she? I'm afraid to learn how tall she is.
1: No, she's probably 6'3". It's going to look like The Rock standing next to Kevin Hart.
2: But I didn't know she was in it.
1: Yeah, that's great, man.
2: It's also
1: Tiffany Haddish is in this. Right?
2: Yes.
1: What else we got here? Kristen Goff. Is that a Goff wife?
2: I don't know.
1: Claire Kittle sounds like the sports guy.
2: Oh, is that the tight end's wife?
1: Brittany Mahomes is in it.
2: Nuh-uh.
1: Am I looking at the wrong one? Maybe. Oh, she's a digital cover. Okay, that's not fair.
2: I'm sorry.
1: There you go. It's a different story.
2: I know a handful of people. There are some athletes up besides Sophie Cunningham I recognize, too.
1: You got a date on this thing when it comes
2: out? I don't.
1: Out?
2: Yeah, I mean, does anyone...
1: It's all here anyways right now. It doesn't matter.
2: Kids, sit down for a second. There was a time. It came on Thursdays, I think.
1: Yeah,
2: We'd go to the school library on Thursdays because they would get Sports Illustrated. And they would
1: be one of those plastic holders that would keep the magazine from getting wrecked.
2: Yep. And it would include the swimsuit edition.
1: It was
2: a big deal, kids.
1: Yeah, it was gigantic.
2: Yeah. It's a lot of fun.
1: All we had at the time.
2: Good memories. 518-476-WPYX. A random caller picks up Belmont Steaks and Tomato.
0: Quinn and Cantara in the morning. And nothing but classic rock all day. 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
2: I ain't good.
3: Morning, Cavalan. Got some clouds. Occasional rain today. Mid-50s. Cantara's got the final edition of The Feed.
4: The next Fed Reserve chairman will be 1988 Shaker grad Kevin Washer. He is the man in charge now. Jerome Powell, whose term expires tomorrow, stays on. He's just not the chairman.
3: Yeah, powerful position for a local person. That's impressive.
4: We have Hakeem Jeffries commenting. He's the minority leader, blasting the president over the comment that he's not thinking about Americans' financial situations even a little bit during negotiations with Iran.
5: It's an extraordinary admission. But the reality of the Trump presidency and Republican control of the House and the Senate has regularly made that very point.
4: Where I think that caller maybe was mistaken, he was on a trip headed to China, but the question was not about China. Maybe there was some confusion there.
3: Possibly, yeah.
4: How about this? A resolution to suspend pay for senators during a government shutdown is advancing through the chamber. This is brought on by Louisiana Senator John Kennedy. Basically, if they shut down the government, these senators don't get a check either.
3: It would make sense, right?
4: Yeah. It's incentive.
3: Jeez, incentive to work.
4: Health officials investigating a possible hantavirus case in Winnebago County. This is in Wisconsin, right? This is in Wisconsin. Yeah. Illinois.
3: Midwest.
4: No connection to the cruise ship. Alex Murdaugh's murder conviction overturned by a South Carolina Supreme Court. This is a good time for you to go and watch go watch the Hulu series.
3: I don't like the docudramas make me nuts.
4: You're gonna
3: that's not the guy, but it's an actor who I kind of recognize.
4: You're gonna really appreciate. It's a good actor. You're gonna appreciate it.
3: All right.
4: But listen, Murdaugh overturned. He's going back to trial and he's going back to jail.
6: Alex Murdaugh will not be getting out of prison for several decades. It's currently my intention to seek a speedy retrial.
3: The prosecutor. Did you see the prosecutor? His face. Oh my God, the look on it. He couldn't believe it.
4: I don't need reality, bro.
1: And balls.
4: I watched the series on Hulu. I'm good. I don't need.
3: Oh, you're so touchy.
4: I just take a goddamn recommendation for once.
3: I do.
4: Take a recommendation.
3: I do. But you keep recommending it.
4: I know. I've asked you to watch a couple of things.
3: I'm
4: How
3: not
4: you
3: watching
4: seen
3: any
4: Charlie
3: docu-
4: Wilson's War I, is beyond belief.
3: You grew up on daytime drama or something, because I don't enjoy that kind
4: That's not daytime drama. Well, that's hardcore acting.
3: Okay, it's a little pappy.
4: That's what's his name?
3: It's
4: that's Arquette's sister.
3: It's this close
4: it's
3: to Lifetime.
4: It's not a docudrama. The Giants will get the full schedule tonight, 8 o'clock, NFL Network.
3: How many episodes?
4: Like seven, maybe?
3: Oh, God.
4: You like dogs? There's a lot of dogs in it. A lot of dogs.
3: All right.
4: Jeff Levesque from Fox Sports 980 is going to join us. Woo! Maybe he's got an inside scoop on the Giants schedule.
3: That'd be nice.
4: And we'll ask him if he's seen the Sophie Cunningham SI photo.
3: We can all look at it together.
4: You get under that thing like you're changing the oil.
3: Yeah.
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1: 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Jeff Levack.
2: HR. There's no HR in this room. We just talked about the Sophie Cunningham SI edition.
1: Oh, yeah.
3: She's my weakness.
1: Yeah.
2: 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You guys still loving each other?
3: Oh,
2: you fight a lot over there.
3: Wait a minute.
2: You guys are always bitching about each other when you're not next to each other.
1: I mean, hey, it's evidently showing.
3: He's complaining about me?
2: Well, I don't talk to him enough, but you complain about him.
3: There's a lot to complain about.
1: You're such an instigator. It's so funny.
2: Every time we see him, ask how Gauz is. He's like, well, he's still living there.
3: No, he's...
1: Look, man, that makes the show good right there. A little seasoning.
3: A little spiciness, right?
1: Can I just get the Diana Rossini stuff out of the way? Where are we on this?
3: They just found pictures of them at the Emancipation Proclamation hugging each other. Like, every time you turn around, there's a new picture,
2: last
3: a new photo.
2: Last we left off was them renting the boat. Has there been anything since the boat
1: husband,
2: rental?
1: The husband and her were kissing on Mother's Day.
3: Yeah, but there's also a picture of the two of them at a Super Bowl party, and she has her arm around him.
1: Oh, yeah, I did see something.
2: Jay Glazer throws a party for coaches every year.
3: Yeah.
2: Which people are saying that's a really greasy way to...
3: Yeah, that's smart.
2: She attends. Rossini attends that
3: 100%. Right? But why aren't we looking into Jay Glazer? He's clearly dirtier than her.
1: Come on.
2: I think he's a meatball.
3: How that guy has his gig is like.
2: Who's Eno?
3: He works out with all the guys and stuff. He's like, in there.
1: I like Jay Glazer.
2: Like a reasonable Alex Jones.
1: No, stop it. He's more CNBC than Alex Jones.
2: He's going to explode.
3: It's like if a minion came to life. Yeah. You know what I mean? Cruise in the back.
1: He rubbed a genie bottle once. That's true.
2: But that's where we're at. We're still with boat rentals.
3: Yeah. I mean, right now, and then you mentioned the Mother's Day photo. So now everybody's like, that was staged. They're just trying to get everybody off their back. Whatever. Who cares? I've actually met Diana Rossini a handful of times.
1: Really?
3: I used to work at the Four Letter Network. So that's right. Yeah. So she would come on the show. She actually welched on a bet. We had a bet about Bryce Harper where he was going to go.
1: Yeah.
3: She said that he was going to go to, I believe, the Cubs. And if that happened, I had to call her the queen of all media and buy her a dozen white roses. And I said it was going to be the Yankees or anywhere else. She never called me the queen of all sports media. So
1: I think Levack has a crush.
3: She's very attractive. She knows her stuff.
1: She's smart.
3: Yeah.
2: She sent the Sports Hub a gift package after her. So she definitely pays off her bets.
3: Yeah, just not with me, apparently.
1: She clearly.
2: Yeah, she said touch or something.
3: I think it's because I'm such a Patriot hater. I think it's... She knew I said bad things about Vrabel.
2: The Giants schedule tonight, 8 o'clock NFL Network. Not a ton of surprises, right?
3: No, I mean, we know who they're playing. It's just a matter of when and where. I mean, we know that Sunday Night Football versus Cowboys week one. We're hearing Titans week three. Cardinals week four.
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1: You pick up other affiliates. 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

Hello, I'm Robert Smigel. I did lots of things. Cartoons on SNL, Conan stuff, Triumph the Insult comic dogs, some movies. But now I'm past my peak. So I'm hosting a podcast, Humor Me with Robert Smigel and Friends. Each week,

0: It's Quinn and Cantara, Picks 106. Good morning, Capital Land.
1: All right, so the giveaways continue here on the show. Three Dog Night tickets will pull someone from the talkbacks. You guys have been leaving talkbacks for Two Dog Night. Three Dog Night tickets all week long.
0: Dog Night sounds so sad.
1: It's a Three Dog Night.
0: Very sad.
1: Every winner on this morning's show gets a free tomato.
0: Yeah.
1: Because tomato prices are through the roof.
0: We told you that yesterday, everybody. Come on now.
1: We'll give you a chance to win. We got a follow-up to our buddy, Davey the Dreamer.
0: Nice.
1: This is our friend of ours who believes...
0: He thinks might be having dementia problems.
1: He believes, and I kind of don't believe. He's talking to Caitlin Clark on Instagram or on Facebook Messenger.
0: What do we know?
1: So
0: magic happens all the time around us.
1: There's more to that story and free tomatoes too.
0: It's Picks 106.

0: And now, a moment of them. Quinn and Cantara on Pix 106.
1: And Davey Dreams discussion we just had.
2: Yes.
1: That was from yesterday, so I've heard from him since then.
2: Okay, you do, so you have an update.
1: Yeah, last night, like 8:04.
2: Our buddy is talking to Caitlin Clark on the DMs on Instagram. He's telling us
1: Facebook
2: this.
1: Facebook messaging. Caitlin Clark, so he thinks.
2: Oh, yeah.
1: So he thinks.
2: And we're skeptical. I think it's possible because I know he's such a sweetheart of a guy.
1: If anyone can pull it off, it's right. Our friend David.
2: Yes.
1: But he also is also a 2% chance he has something pushing on his brain.
2: But I'll tell you this.
1: It's crazy.
2: If this is a brain thing or dementia, give me that kind of dementia. This is fun dementia.
1: Yeah, it's
2: yeah, because he's still kind of there, you know?
1: Really enjoying it.
2: Yeah.
1: So at 7:52 last night, he said, "Hey, what's a good walkout song for her? I'm to just assume Caitlin."
2: Right.
1: He goes, "Nothing too obscure, but hip and cool. What do you think?" Well, Sean, you're coming to the right place.
2: And this, what time was this?
1: 7:52. So
2: Last night?
1: Yeah, I said, "Give me a minute for that one." I was watching the Red Sox.
2: That's a lot of pressure on a guy like him.
1: And then he said, "Give me a minute." He said, "It has to be good. I'm going to send it to her. Some good old Americana. Stay away from politics if possible."
2: Well,
1: again, he's requesting a walkout song for Caitlin Clark, or Caitlin's asking him.
2: Well, so we got to think Indiana then, obviously, or something.
1: Oh,
2: York Groove, you know?
1: That is great.
2: I think Indiana. I don't know what Mellencampish. Yeah.
1: And I said,
2: "Little Pink House."
1: I was being a wise ass.
2: Yeah.
1: I go, "What time is tip?" Because I know she had a game last night.
2: Yeah.
1: 8:05?
2: No.
1: Because I go, "That's a lot of pressure.
2: Yeah.
1: Let me sleep on it." So here we are. All together looking for a walkout song for Caitlin Clark.
2: One more thing. On the other one, did we think he was talking to her while she was on the walkout with...
1: No.
2: Okay,
1: no,
2: all right.
1: No,
2: okay. Or right before. No. Like I thought he was slaying right before the walkout. It was a little confusing. I want to make sure that was the case.
1: But then
2: it changes my whole vision of what's happening here.
1: His claim to be the cookie king of Western Massachusetts, that is a quote. That is not... No. You can't make that up. I think you're right, though. When it comes to a walkout song for Caitlin Clark, I love the Mellencamp, Indiana.
2: Yeah.
1: Let's look Indiana.
2: Okay, cool.
1: Let's look within.
2: Stew on it a little bit. And if you guys have any suggestions, let us know.
1: Yeah.
2: We got this
1: crazy friend.
2: Yeah, Davey.
1: And he's looking for a song, real song, for his fictional professional basketball player.
0: Because you already canceled the newspaper. Quinn and Cantara. Mornings on Pix 106.
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2: Ladies and gentlemen, this is the guy who bumped Peter Frampton.
3: That's
2: Peter
3: right,
2: Frampton was
3: gentlemen.
2: Supposed to be on around 9 today. He'll be on around 9 tomorrow. We bumped him for Buzzy's barbecue chicken drop.
3: By God, of course we did. And Buzzy, welcome
4: good
3: into the studio.
4: Good morning, gentlemen.
2: You're right on that mic, Buzz.
4: Yes, sir.
3: You ever been in the Pick studio, Buzz?
4: Not in here.
3: All right, yeah. No. Well, welcome.
2: In the old
3: welcome
2: studio?
4: No.
2: No?
4: Nope.
2: We've taken
4: nope
2: pictures with you, just the red room
4: right
2: outside.
4: Yes, sir. Yes, yeah, sir.
2: Well, welcome. You made it to the studio. You
3: pushed Frampton.
4: Well, yeah, you Frampton made me feel like royalty
2: you're
4: yesterday.
2: You're a Frampton fan, right?
4: Oh, absolutely. Sure.
2: Yeah.
4: No, I go way back. You know that.
2: All right, tell me about your chicken recipe.
4: Okay, this is
2: a new
4: recipe that I tried out, and it's very tasty. I've also got...
2: What's the secret? Give me a secret.
3: Rock and roll.
2: Me,
4: I'll tell you.
2: A little
4: you
2: bit of rock and roll. A
3: little
2: cheap
3: bit of rock
2: chicken
3: and roll.
2: There.
3: Yeah, marinated in rock
4: absolutely
3: and roll.
4: Absolutely, of course. Yeah, spices. Got to have spices.
2: Okay.
3: Sure. Yeah, yeah. I love the Buzzy, but actually... rest my dog's soul.
2: Oh,
3: but my old dog used to love Buzzy spicy barbecue.
4: Well,
2: yeah,
4: this isn't yeah spicy. Yeah. This is very tasty. It's a Cornell marinade.
2: Okay.
4: All right.
2: I don't know what that
4: you
2: is.
4: You
3: right
4: can,
3: sounds
4: you
3: good
4: can
3: to me.
4: Google it.
2: I will.
3: Okay.
2: That's a brand.
4: It's phenomenal.
2: Okay.
4: Well,
2: uh-huh,
4: normally I use store-bought, but, you
2: okay
4: know, or I'm, you know, I play around.
2: Well,
4: I doctor
2: this is the first barbecue of the season. We really
3: say
2: appreciate it.
4: Yes. Well, I've had 3 or 4.
3: Well, oh, you have already. Okay,
4: oh, sure.
3: Okay, all right.
4: Freezing
3: my ass. You got to get after it, bro.
2: By the way, Rock News sponsored by CDPHP Cycle, the Capital Region's bike chair, driven by CDT.
3: Yeah, man. Jack Douglas, a legendary producer behind Aerosmith, Cheap Trick. He did Toys in the Attic.
2: You probably know that name.
4: Oh,
2: you know that name.
3: Double Buzzy's Fantasy, Lou Reed. He passed away. Just passed away.
2: Hey, if you're not grilling tomatoes this season, are you? See the price
3: oh
2: of tomatoes?
3: Jesus, no.
2: No fried greens for me.
4: Hey, celery. Celery's like $2.50.
2: Oh, really?
4: Oh, it's insane.
2: You eat a lot of celery?
3: What does that mean?
4: Well,
3: $2.50.
4: You know,
2: he looks good. He's lost some weight, so
3: he
2: you can probably
3: good, yeah
2: eat a lot of celery.
4: Oh, yeah. I lost 70 pounds from that cancer.
2: Yeah, that'll do it.
3: Whew, that's
2: a workout.
3: Tough.
4: That's
3: one
4: not the right way to do
3: Lord
4: it.
2: You think the treadmill's hard. Try what Buzzy tried.
4: No.
3: Weird Al
4: no
3: Yankovic working on a musical.
2: Who?
3: Weird Al Yankovic working on a musical.
2: Oh, I trust that one.
3: You do,
2: I
3: yeah
2: trust him.
3: I do, too.
2: He's talented.
3: He's a performer.
2: He was voted number one show in the Capital Region last year, according to the Times Union.
3: Really?
2: Don't believe, yeah.
3: Really?
2: Number one show.
3: That's right,
2: that was
3: actually. And I think the rooftop where the Beatles played their last... the last time they played is going to be turning into a museum, along with a place in London that's going to be turning into a Beatles museum, too.
2: There's your rock news. Woo! Congratulations to our three-dog night winner, Tom Connolly, listening via the iHeartRadio
3: Tommy
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2: he
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2: He left us a talk back, so he wins, not just
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2: tickets to see Three Dogs Night at Troy Savings Bank Music Hall September 25th. 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
3: Free tomatoes.
2: We fight the high cost of tomatoes. Take a tomato on your way out the door, okay, Buzzy?
4: Yeah, I will do that.
3: Stack the tomatoes.
2: Tomatoes for everybody today.
3: All right, we're going to go get Buzzy's chicken here, and then we're going to go put pictures up on Facebook for everybody to watch.
2: Thanks. Sexy
3: yeah
2: chicken, Buzz.
3: Yeah, there you go.
4: Thanks,
3: Picks
4: guys.
3: 106.
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5: The tomato referenced in this promotion, hereafter referred to as the tomato, may not exist, has never existed, and will not under any circumstances be awarded to any listener, caller, texter, or guy named Big Ron who feels like he deserves it.

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1: You know he does.
2: He likes to neck?
1: Yeah, I think Scott Bessent likes to neck. I think he's a necker. He's in love.
2: You
1: clearly.
2: Know you like to neck. Quinn
1: yeah,
2: likes to neck.
1: Who doesn't like to neck?
2: Most grown-ups.
1: Go ahead and picture.
2: Most grown-ups.
1: Yes.
2: So, yeah, Buzzy, yeah. Thanks for the food drop. Very cool.
1: Yeah, very
2: Frampton
1: cool.
2: On tomorrow's show right about this time.
1: Photo is up, by the way, of Buzzy.
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1: All right.
2: Here's a question we're working on.
1: Yeah.
2: We're getting ready, like the rest of America, we're getting ready to celebrate 250 this summer.
1: Damn right we are.
2: And we talked to our big voice guy. We had him produce some stuff. So
1: yeah,
2: like
1: yeah,
2: stuff
1: yeah.
2: like this.
3: Built on freedom. Driven by dreams. America at 250.
2: Yeah, a whole bunch. Oh, you got 20 of them.
1: That's sexy.
2: Some are a little, so they're great. I
1: my
2: love
1: pants
2: them.
1: Are already tight.
2: I know. So
3: built on oh, freedom.
2: Right. A new one, yeah. Right. But there's a question that goes along with these.
1: Okay, that's what this is. A question that goes along with it. Okay.
3: Independence sounds better cranked.
1: Oh, okay, okay.
2: So if we play these up over songs.
1: Yes.
2: And we're not going to play them up over British artists, are we?
1: Well, that's a great point, man. Unless
2: I mean, it's part of our culture, unless, the classic rock.
1: Well, let's think about the song, and maybe we'll have to explain it. But, I mean, there might be some, you know, some good spot for it. Maybe it's a revolution kind of song.
2: Is it the 4th of July where we're just going face. All American artists?
1: Yes, exactly. Yeah.
2: So we'll be doing that. But I'm saying all summer long, if we play this stuff that,
1: yeah,
2: that
1: yeah.
2: we're playing now, is you know... Do I want to play it up over the Stones? I don't know if I want to do that, right?
1: Well, it wouldn't make as much sense as we think it would,
2: I
1: think.
2: Like, you know, cue some American badass.
3: And now, here's the ass crack of dawn.
2: That's for later.
1: Okay.
2: That's an old one. That's a new one here.
1: Where is that guy?
3: 250 years in the making.
1: Oh, man.
3: America.
2: Yeah. Boom.
1: Yeah.
2: So, yeah, listen for that this summer.
1: All right. Yeah, we got to play it up over it. We got to play. Yeah. We'll do what we got to do, bro. It's, you know, feel the vibe.
2: Have you seen any of your products go red, white, and blue yet?
1: Oh, man.
2: I've seen it in ads, yes. But I haven't. Not, it's not in the house yet.
1: Yeah, it happened like 10 years ago. Everything went red, white, and blue.
2: No, I mean, for the 250,
1: no,
2: you're
1: I
2: seeing
1: know.
2: Like Oreos doing a cookie
1: yep.
2: and all this stuff.
1: And they're doing the non-chocolate with the red and the blue and yeah. then the white.
2: Oreos really going out. Yeah.
1: It's a little twisted.
2: Well, 250 only comes around once.
1: You're going to eat that cookie. I know you will.
2: All right. One more time here. Just
1: give me that guy.
2: Let me see what we got here.
1: Come on, give me some good heavy one and some
3: balls. From revolutions to riffs.
2: Oh, yeah.
1: Yeah.
2: Yeah, middle finger.
1: Yeah.
3: Quinn and Cantera.
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1: Huge relief.
2: Two less famous people in their relationships, Travis Kelce on the talking to Colin Jost on the New Heights podcast.
3: That's great, right? Well, they both got it made, don't they? Oh, here's Frampton's people.
2: Yeah.
3: Oh, yeah. Remember Frampton? We pushed Frampton Michael. Because of Buzzy.
2: Yep.
3: Yeah.
2: Awesome. Thanks, pal.
3: There we go.
2: Okay.
3: Yep. Right. Adam Sandler.
2: You Ooh. Forgot. No. Oh, tomorrow, 9:05. Okay. Yeah, because Buzzy had chicken.
3: Yeah.
2: Yeah, I told you that. Buzzy was bringing chicken. I'll Pete tomorrow. Yeah. All right. Thank you, Michael. We're on for tomorrow.
3: Awesome. Awesome. Can't wait.
2: So here's more.
3: Yeah, yeah, yeah.
2: Colin Jost and why he thinks he's more approachable than his wife, which I think he is more approachable.
3: Ooh, I don't know about that. He's a little standoffish to me.
2: He's less famous.
4: Because I'm on TV, I have like a lesser... People are just like, I'm in their living room, so they're just like, hey, what's up, man? How's it going? She's actually almost like so famous that they don't believe it a lot of times.
2: Like, I would approach Travis Kelce, but I wouldn't bother Taylor Swift.
3: Well, that's damn good. But you wouldn't get anywhere near her, probably.
2: No, you're probably right.
3: And the last stand-up that David Spade told a story about being at a charity auction, and he didn't have enough money to pay for this thing for Sean Penn, so he had called Adam Sandler live to see if he was going to be doing Grown Ups 3.
2: So he could make a $100,000 auction.
3: $100,000 and pay the auction. Turns out they're making it, everybody.
2: It's in development. We don't have a date, but it's Sandler, Rock, Spade, James, Schneider.
3: All right. That's All what right, we want, right?
2: Grown Ups 3. Everyone wants Grown Ups 3. People really like Lincoln Lawyer on Netflix, but it's going to end after season 5.
3: Jesus, did you see old Al Roker coming back from Europe? Took a voluntary hantavirus test.
2: They asked. They wouldn't say why, but he must have been on a plane with one of the hantavirus people.
3: I don't know. Are they asking anybody to do it?
2: Margo's Got Money Troubles renewed for a second season.
3: I don't think that's for us, but it looks like it's pretty. It looks like it's all right.
2: It might be my only way into what OnlyFans is, though, because she gets an OnlyFans account in the show. Right now, I'm so on the outside of OnlyFans, I have no idea.
3: Hey, you want to peer into Sydney Sweeney and Scooter Braun's life?
2: Yeah.
3: It's pretty sexy. I'm pretty jealous of Scooter Braun. They're both billionaires, and they're both loving each other.
2: They just posted a bunch of pics on Instagram if you want to see them.
3: I'm in Australia.
2: Danny Rojas from Ted Lasso actually got a gig with a professional soccer team, a USL championship team, El Paso Locomotive.
3: That's cool.
2: And Margot Cho claims she turned down a role on Heated Rivalry a fear of being deported.
5: I got a pilot script for a show that I really loved, but it shot in Canada, and I was like so scared because I'm so vocal about hating ICE and hating this administration. I was like, I will get detained at the border, and I will be put in ICE detention.
2: She turned down a role on Heated Rivalry, one of the biggest
3: shows.
2: That's
3: not America right there. Yeah. That's not America. That sucks.
2: There's your Critical Cheese. We'll come back, close things down with Quinn's Three Things.
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3: Thanks to today's musical guest, Bing Bing Boing in the Fast Boats.
2: That's right, brother.
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2: All right.
3: Three things we didn't get to on the show this morning, Quinn.
2: Did you know that they call ranch dressing American dressing overseas? American dressing?
3: Did you know that? Yeah, isn't that cool? I read that. That's cool.
2: We are so very ranch here that we've now, that's what they call their American dressing. It's only just ranch.
3: They also call the big double door fridge.
2: Yeah,
3: big fridge.
2: They call it big fridge?
3: They call it the American fridge.
2: Yeah, what do they call it over there?
3: They call it the American fridge. That's what I'm saying.
2: Okay.
3: We call it a refrigerator here, the big double door. They call it, if you have double doors, that's the American fridge.
2: I don't know where, I mean, I get this. I guess I get where it comes from. The second thing of my three things, Rhode Island is in the Thousand Island. They call Thousand Island dressing Rhode Island.
3: Only in one country. Country does it.
2: Why? Sweden?
3: I don't know. But think of the names we have. I don't know. Are those meatballs Swedish? I don't know. We just call them that.
2: No, they should be embarrassed.
3: I would love some Rhode Island Thousand. Rhode Island dressing. Thousand Rhode Island?
2: God. Let's see what else. One more here. Last thing. We didn't get to the Chud the Builder, the influencer who got arrested live on the air. He's an evil person, that guy. We don't need to talk about him, do we?
3: In Sweden,
2: yeah,
3: what we call Thousand Island dressing, they call Rhode Island dressing.
2: Right.
3: A creamy tomato-based dressing.
2: Yeah.
3: That's Sweden. Very similar. A little different, actually. That guy's a racist. No, I don't want to talk about him. I know who Chud the Builder is. He's a straight-up racist.
2: I know.
3: Well, you're gonna get shot in the head.
2: Listen, I'm just saying. We didn't talk about it. That's, you know, we didn't get into it. That's if we didn't.
3: Show's light, bright, and
2: Jesus,
3: fun.
2: Yeah, I don't know about that.
3: Right?
2: Yeah.
3: We only brought up Trump three times today.
2: That's three things right there.
3: Fantastic. Three things.
2: Two salad dressings and one Chud.
3: I'd eat that.
2: Yeah, why not?
3: Peter Frampton at 9:05 on tomorrow's program. He was going to be at 9:05 this morning, but we bumped him from Buzzy's Chicken. I think we made the right move.
2: Thank you, Buzzy. Can't wait to eat some of that chicken.
3: It's a win-win right there.
2: Oh, absolutely.
3: Congratulations to all of our ticket winners. Belmont passes, Three Dog Night tickets, Hewitt gift card.
2: Geez.
3: All of our winners on today's show got a complimentary free tomato.
2: Yeah.
3: A Quinn and Cantera certified beefsteak. Who's helping you keep the cost of tomatoes down? We are.
2: 8-year high in the tomato prices.
3: 8-year. What are you eating at home? Bacon, lettuce, and
2: mini cucumber slices.
3: Yeah,
2: no tomato
3: because
2: over there.
3: Times are goddamn tough.
2: Yeah, it's almost more expensive than ground beef.
3: All right. Dr. John with Bing Bing Boing and the Fast Boats coming up next. Guests on today's show, stay at Quinn's Gazebo Palace and receive
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Good morning, I'm Dr. John. If you're planning to get down to Florida anytime in the near future, get yourself over to the Space Coast. Cocoa Beach, Cocoa, Titusville, you know, that area where they're launching rockets just about every day. The latest rocket that went up had a bunch of Starlink satellites in it. There's a lot of those satellites up there orbiting the Earth. Back in the day when David Bowie recorded this song, probably all a pipe dream, just thinking about landing man on the moon for the very first time. That was what inspired him. Space Oddity from Bowie on Pix 106. Round.

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0: 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We'll have another word for you in a few minutes at 11 o'clock. The average person says they want 17 extra hours per week to devote to having fun. That's about 2.4 more hours per day. Problem is, who's got the time to do that? So what kind of fun are we looking for? We say we want to watch more TV, really, for more fun. 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

Eagles. They're going to be back at the Sphere this fall. And man, that's a show you'd want to see, right? Would you spend some of that $1,000 that we've given away to go to see the Eagles at the Sphere? Got another chance to win $1,000 and put a grand in your hand at 11 o'clock. We'll have another keyword for you.

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0: CeCe DeVille, Poison guitarist, is 64. There's Poison's Every Rose Has Its Thorn. It is Classic Cafe on Pix 106, and all this week we're giving you chances to win David Lee Roth tickets to see David Lee at Proctor's Theater in Schenectady on the 26th of May, coming right up, right after Memorial Day weekend. 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

0: 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I'm Dr. John playing your lunchtime request. Classic Cafe, John Mellencamp, Jack and Diane. Right after The Clash and Rock the Casbah and Rock and Roll History, the Clash album Combat Rock that featured Rock the Casbah and Should I Stay or Should I Go came out 44 years ago today in 1982. David Lee Roth will be playing Proctor's Theater on the 26th. 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

0: Working right now. Thanks for having us on. It's Picks 106, your home for classic rock. I'm Dr. John. A little later today, the NFL is going to release the entire schedule for the year. Some of the dates have already leaked out already. The Giants are going to be playing the Cowboys week number one for Sunday Night Football. And Cowboys fans, there's going to be a big matchup on Thanksgiving Day. They're going to take on the Philadelphia Eagles on Thanksgiving. So we know about their Thanksgiving Day, but we're going to find out the whole schedule, who the Giants are playing, where and when, and we'll have all the games for you, of course, this year. Your home for the New York Football Giants for all these years. 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

Start thinking about how you would spend $1,000. We've got another grand in your hand keyword at 2 o'clock this afternoon. 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

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Here's definitely a classic one from the archives. We don't hear this one too much. Always like this. T-Rex, Mark Bolan behind this band. Bang a gong, get it on.

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Pearl Jam must be getting close to naming a replacement for Matt Cameron, as they've just announced their first show since his departure in July 2025. They're going to be headlining the last night of frontman Eddie Vedder's Ohana

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0: Aerosmith and Crying on Picks 106. I'm Dr. John, looking forward to hearing who the Giants are going to be playing all season long. We'll find out from the NFL later today. And then remember, we'll have all the Giants football games for you all season long, including preseason. And I think the Giants are going to be pretty good this year. I mean, we've had 2 years of pretty crappy football from the Giants. I got the new head coach, and they've got a new manner of thinking down there in the Meadowlands. So we'll see what happens this season, and we'll find out who they're playing later today.
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Getting our cardio in with Diamond Dave and Van Halen this afternoon. It's May, the flowers are in bloom, so is Nirvana.

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1: Kiss, rocking and rolling all night. Gene Simmons announced the Legends of Rock Expo in Las Vegas coming up in September. He's got his own band, Geezer Butler from Black Sabbath, The Police's Stuart Copeland, and my buddy Dave Davies from The Kinks, also part of it as well, Lita Ford, Carmine Appice from Vanilla Fudge. 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
1: Guns N' Roses taking us to Paradise City. Ken Dashout trying to take you to the bank. You heard the keyword at the top of the hour. 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
1: 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Okay. You pour the coffee, you work, we rock. 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

0: Your home of Quinn and Cantera, Pix 106. REM, Losing My Religion, Stone Starting Things Up Again, this brilliant new album, Foreign Tongues, we get that July 10th. I mean, from the first two songs, Rough and Twisted and In the Stars, I love In the Stars. Have you heard it? I mean, knocking it out of the park, this guy, a young producer, Andrew Watt, working with them on Hackney Diamonds and this and the new McCartney album. Dude, you're the man now. You're the man.
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106. Another keyword coming up at the top of the hour. Going to try to put a grand in your hand. 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
1: Whitesnake, Here I Go Again. Eddie Vedder's Ohana Festival, 10th anniversary coming up, and Pearl Jam's going to be headlining it. So obviously they're ready to get a replacement drummer for Matt Cameron. We'll see who it is.

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1: Rambling Through Middle Earth with the Zep, Pearl Jam, and Even Flow announced as headliners at Eddie Vedder's 10th Annual Ohana Festival in Hawaii, along with John Batiste. He's got Billy Idol playing on this one as well. Obviously, they got a new drummer. They are hitting the road. You know who else is hitting the road? 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
1: Aerosmith, dude looks like a lady. Bob Seger in there as well. Longtime Aerosmith producer Jack Douglas just passed away a couple of days ago. What a great storyteller, raconteur, working with John, working with Aerosmith. His trip, working, seeing the Beatles and trying to get to Liverpool. 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I'm telling you, his stories are legendary.
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0: 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AC/DC, Red Rider in there. Yes, sadly, there's always the lunatic fringe out there. And checking into the Hotel California once again with the Eagles. That is going out to Diana. She said, Ken, I'm finally going to be heading to Vegas, see them at Sphere. I know. I mean, it's an amazing, amazing show. What else is there to say? 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

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The NFL schedule dropped tonight. If you haven't got the updates, our 24/7 sports channel on the iHeartRadio app has got everything you need to know as the night goes on. Good discussion about the schedule, the international games, the fact that the Super Bowl next year is going to be on Valentine's Day. That should end some marriages that are not very strong. Yes.

Kicks 106, Evan Rossdale, who, believe it or not, and it blows people's minds when I tell them this, he is 60, almost 61 this year. And when you see him, you're going to think he's like maybe 40. He just looks and sounds fantastic. He, Mammoth, which is, of course, Wolfie's band, and James and the Cold Gun, which is kind of like an old school punk band, opens up for them on this tour. They'll be at Sonic Temple this weekend in Columbus.

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106, Capital Land's Classic Rock. Early 90s, that punk sound in Oakland, California was strong. Now, it's just a dumpster fire. I mean, they've lost their sports teams and everything. It's just like, what happened? Billy Joe Armstrong has been trying to bring some life back into the city on his own, getting some minor league sports franchises in there, but it doesn't seem to be doing much.